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0: 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Lotte praat je bij. Eerst Louis Capaldi.
1: I miss knowing what you're thinking. And hearing how your day has been. Do you think you can tell me everything, darling?

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Oh my, love. I take one look at you, you're taking me out.